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It's Dan Blackman for The Drive Home. So what do you do as a group when they say, we need this for a movie? Do you have a song? You have 2 days. You rearrange your Christmas tune you already have, and you change the lyrics, and you get this. It Must Have Been Love. Rock set for the movie, Pretty Woman.

0: Sacramento's relaxing favorites are on 92.5 The Breeze. It's Hall & Oates. It's Dan Blackman. Today is Play in the Sand Day. I love that. So do you have a river, a lake, a sandbox, the ocean nearby? Definitely do that. Build a sandcastle and enjoy and keep listening here. More favorites for the drive home are next.
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1: All right, Tuesday workday is in the books. Three more to go until the weekend. Hi, so how's your drive going today? Is it good?
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1: That's all that we care about, yes. Thank you so much for having us on. I'll make this drive a whole lot shorter because I'll entertain you with songs like this from TLC. It's Waterfalls.

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0: 92.5, The Breeze. As the drive home continues, some great memories from Boys to Men, 1992. Remember the 90s? I asked this because, did you see this on Reddit? The five nostalgic smells every video store had in the 1990s, like Blockbuster or your local video store. They included overheated plastic for the VHS tapes, the carpet cleaner they were vacuuming up, the popcorn because you were buying the stale popcorn, the printed paper, and the Glade Aqua Waves air freshener. Yeah. Want to add to this? Go to our website, click the Talk Back Mic, tell me there, or go to Instagram, search Radio Dan Blackman.
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0: Sacramento's relaxing favorites. 92.5 The Breeze. Drive Home continues a summer evening. I'm Dan Blackman. What is your favorite part of the summer? Hi, tell me.
1: My favorite part about the summer, the family reunion. I get a chance to see all my cousins, aunties, and uncles I haven't seen in a while, you know, so getting a chance to see them is always fun, especially when you're around family.
0: Absolutely, and have us on and have a great time. 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

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Just a little more than a month away from the iHeartRadio Music Festival, these guys are going to be a part of it, and you can win tickets from us. 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

0: 92.5 The Breeze, always playing Sacramento's relaxing favorites. Helping you to chill out with Christopher Cross, I'm Dan Blackman. You know all about the iHeartRadio Music Festival, presented by Capital One, September 18th and 19th in Vegas. Two nights, one stage, Cardi B, Benson Boone, the Goo Goo Dolls, who I mentioned earlier. We have three chances every weekday for you to win your trip for two. 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I'm Dan Blackman. I'm back tomorrow at 3. Join me then. Be safe. Enjoy.
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keeping you company on a Talk About It Tuesday night. Do you want to talk about your heart, who you love and why you love them? Do you want to talk about your dreams, what you're going to do this fall? Are you going off to college, or are you sending your baby girl or your son off to college? Or off to the military? What's going on in your world? 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

0: 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Eyes of Faith makes stunningly good-looking eyeglasses. I should know, they're the only glasses I wear. The Eyes of Faith team, Jim and Amy and others, have put a plan together to provide you with an eye exam as well as providing one to someone else less fortunate living in Ghana. That's where Eyes of Faith Vision does such great work. One example, a 7-year-old boy was recently given new, much-needed eyeglasses. It's the first time ever this little boy could see the words on the chalkboard and in a book. When you become a member of Eyes of Faith Vision Plan, you not only get reimbursed for your annual eye exam from any licensed eye care professional, but you also provide a life-changing eye exam at the Eyes of Hope Vision Center in Ghana. 99% of the time is the first eye exam ever for that individual. The Eyes of Faith Vision Plan offers discounts on eyeglass frames, contact lenses, virtual eye care appointments, and so much more. 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Tonight's Delilah's Dilemma says, I have a dilemma and I don't know what to do. We have a beach house. My husband owns the majority of it. His sister owns about a quarter of it. But if you ask her, she owns it. She decorates it. She usually only spends time during the summer, but she's recently retired rather early and now she is there all the time. She's a little too close to my husband and I feel very left out. We had friends visit for a weekend and she is always in the middle of our conversation. When her friends come over, my husband and I retire to another room to let her visit. We have no problem with that. But if we go anywhere, she invites herself along every single time. Oh, and she never pays for anything she expects us to. I'm starting to snap at her because she's always there in my face. I hate myself for it, but I cannot help it. I can't load the dishwasher even without her fixing it when I walk away. I start to set the table, she takes over. I run into a store, she has to go. She corrects me on everything in front of everyone. My stomach is in knots. If I say anything to my husband, it will blow up in my face. I hate myself for feeling like this, but what can I do? Everything always has to revolve around her, and no matter where I go, I cannot seem to get away from her. Please help. I hate feeling like this, dreading another day with my sister-in-law. We will be back. I will be back with my best Delilah dilemma response coming up next. You're listening to Delilah.
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1: Tonight's Delilah's Dilemma is from a listener who shares a property with her sister-in-law. And her sister-in-law is a pain in the patootie. Here's what you do. You set a boundary. You don't expect your husband to set a boundary. You set the boundary. If you load the dishwasher and she fixes it, turn around and say, you know what? Since you're not happy with the way I load the dishwasher, I'm not going to load the dishwasher from now on. You can do it. And then you let it go. If she starts to insert herself in your trips to the grocery store, you say, no, I need a little time alone. I will see you when I get back. 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
1: A Tuesday night underway. Welcome aboard. Hello to all the newcomers out there. And here's what this show is all about if you've just joined us. I take your calls, I read your emails and your letters and your text messages, and then I try to find the perfect song that goes with your situation. A song that'll help you to connect heart to heart with the ones you love. That's what I do each and every night right here. Thanks for letting me be a part of your night. You're listening to Delilah.
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1: Michelle, thank you for calling. This is Delilah. What can I do for you?
2: Hi. I'm chaperoning a trip with my church youth group, and we just all want to tell you hi and tell you that we love you.
1: Well, thank you. How many folks are on this youth troop trip, youth group trip people thing?
2: We got about 47.
1: 47 kids.
2: Yeah, pretty much.
1: Yeah. Teenagers?
2: Uh-huh. Yeah, between 12 all the way up to like 20.
1: And you're one of the chaperones. God bless you, Michelle.
2: Yeah.
1: But since it's a church youth group, at least they're not singing 99 bottles of beer on the wall.
2: Yes.
1: Yeah, maybe 99 bottles of soda pop on the wall.
2: Yeah, that sounds better.
1: So are we in a bus? Are we carpooling it? Are we in a multitude of vans? How are we making the trip?
2: Well, we're in a bus, and we're also in a van.
1: Spilling out from the bus into the van.
2: Yes, ma'am.
1: And you're saying, stop throwing spit wads. Stop it.
2: Pretty much. That's the way it's been.
1: Oh, God bless you. You are a brave woman.
2: Yeah.
1: What can I play for you tonight?
2: Actually, we were hoping you would pick us out a song.
1: I will do that for you. Give them all my love and tell them I'm very proud of them for standing up for their faith.
2: Okay, I will.
1: Bye-bye.
2: Thanks so much for talking to us.

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Maybe they're a truck driver on a long haul. Hopefully the songs that we play tonight will be like a bridge across the distance. Maybe a bridge across eternity so that you can connect heart to heart.

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1: I saw a quote and I saved it. I took a picture of it and I saved it so that I could share it with you. It says, as the world fights to figure everything out, I'll be the one holding doors for strangers, letting people cut in line in front of me in traffic, saying good morning, keeping babies entertained in grocery lines, stopping to talk to someone who looks like they're lonely, tipping generously, waving at police, sharing food, giving children a thumbs up, being patient with sales clerks, smiling at folks passing by, and buying a stranger a cup of coffee. Why? Because I will not stand to live in a world where love is invisible. Won't you join me in showing kindness, understanding, and judging less? Be kind to a stranger, give grace to a friend who's having a bad day, and be forgiving of yourself. Something to think about. You're listening to Delilah.
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1: Hi, thank you for calling. This is Delilah, who's with me on the phone line tonight.
2: This is Maria and Gina and Samson.
3: Samson, hello.
1: Your name is really Samson?
2: Well, it's so we call him Samson.
1: Ah, because I was going to say, how cool is that? Samson and Delilah.
2: Yeah.
1: All right. What can I do for you folks? Are you having fun tonight? It sounds like you are.
2: Yeah. I'm trying to call you for a half an hour, so we're really excited. We finally got through.
3: Literally, we had three phones on it.
1: Three phones hitting redial, redial, redial. So whose phone was the winning phone?
2: Maria's.
1: So, Maria, do you win some prize or something? Are your friends going to take you out to dinner? Or?
2: I don't know. Yeah, we'll give her ice cream.
1: There you go. You say, you got to buy me an ice cream because I'm the one that got through.
2: Yeah.
1: All right. I will play that. You guys have a great night. And Samson, what's the other one's name here?
2: Maria and Gina.
1: Okay, Samson and Gina, go buy Maria an ice cream because,
3: I promise, Delilah.
1: She's got better dialing skills.
2: Yeah, I know.
1: So, there.
2: Yeah.
3: Yes, you've been told.
1: Yeah, you've been told. Good night.
2: All right, thank you so much.
3: Thank you.

0: 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You found Delilah.
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1: Listening to people, listening to their stories, listening to people when they're ramped up and they feel like their mind's about to explode, or listening to people when they're mourning and they have no words. They can't even put words to their pain. Sometimes that is all a person needs. Someone to listen, not to fix it, not to offer advice, but just to listen. I know that is hard. It is hard for me. Sometimes it's darn near impossible for me. I'm not saying put up with addictive behavior or manipulation. I am saying sometimes people need you to just listen. I heard someone say one time, God gave us two ears so we can listen twice as much, and one mouth twice as much than we talk. Something to think about. 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
1: Hi, Dana. Thank you for calling The Delilah Show. What can I do for you?
2: I was wondering if you could pick a song out that would magically touch somebody's heart, somebody that I've fallen in love with and isn't really on the same path I am on yet. Can you do that kind of magic?
1: Who is this person that you're in love with?
2: Oh, his name is Jimmy.
1: And is Jimmy at least in like with you?
2: Yeah, I believe so.
1: But he's just not stupid, head over heels, flying in the middle of the night to see you in love with you.
2: No, not yet. I'm working real hard, but I just haven't caught him yet. I'm working.
1: Maybe you should stop chasing him and walk the other direction and see if he runs after you.
2: Gosh, thank you. I love you, Delilah.
1: God bless you. Good luck.
2: Thank you.
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Summertime is a smile, a warmth that surrounds you, a time to take a break, to enjoy your family, to talk honestly with your friends. 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

0: life as an inexhaustible well. Yet everything happens a certain number of times, and a very small number, really. How many more times will you remember a certain afternoon in your childhood? Some afternoon that's so deeply a part of your being that you can't even conceive of your life without it. 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Think about that tonight. 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
1: Hi, thank you for calling The Delilah Show. Who is this?
2: My name is Natalie.
1: What can I do for you?
2: I'd like to dedicate a song to my husband. Sometimes it gets rough because my family gives him a hard time, but they really don't appreciate him like I do. So I just wanted to, you know, send out a dedication out to him.
1: So your family does not appreciate your husband?
2: No.
1: Why?
2: For some reason, don't give him a chance and don't, you know, value, you know, the kind of person that he is.
1: How long have you been together with him?
2: 16 years.
1: And they don't give him a chance?
2: No.
1: After 16 years, he hasn't proven that he's a good guy?
2: No, and, you know, I just tell him to give up and you know, it's not worth it. If they don't, you know, don't want it, that's fine. That's their loss.
1: So is he kind? Is he considerate? Does he work hard? Does he support you? Does he love you unconditionally?
2: All that and more.
1: Wow, then I would definitely say get the heck away from those negative people.
2: I do, and that's just like sometimes I'm always so grateful that I have him because he's there for me more than anyone else is.
1: How did somebody who came from such a negative environment break free and become such a thoughtful, loving person as you?
2: Probably from him.
1: Let me play a song for you and your husband. I'm glad he's there for you.
2: Thank you.

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1: Who has influenced you? Who has blessed you? Who has helped you? Who has given you a step up, a foot up in life? You know what? For me, it's probably the people who at one time I most despised, that most annoyed me, that tried to stop me, that tried to be my undoing, that tried to harm me. Because those are the people who made me stronger. Those are the people who made me want to be better, kinder, more thoughtful, more successful. Write to me and tell me who has had the biggest influence in your life. I'd love to honor them tonight. 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
0: Delilah. Sacramento's relaxing favorites. Right here on 92.5 The Breeze. Michael, hi, this is Delilah. What can I do for you?
20: I just want to dedicate a song to my girlfriend. 2 years, 5 months. She's really awesome. We've been through a lot. We're hanging in there together.
0: 2 years, 5 months with who?
20: Oh, my girlfriend, Cindy.
0: So Cindy's there with you in the car, which makes it kind of tough for you to gush about how wonderful she is.
20: Actually, she's not. She's in work. I'm picking her up.
0: Ah, she's not in the car yet. Quick, tell me the top five things that you adore about Cindy.
20: You know, she understands me, her smile, her drive, her personality, her being her. You know, she's on top of the world. Can't ask for anything more.

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Have you joined us for the first time tonight? Well, welcome, my friend. You're not going to find arguments here. We're not a talk show trying to get you riled up. We're here to listen to you. To listen to you talk about your kids and your hopes and your dreams and your love. 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
1: Tonight's Delilah's Dilemma says, I have a dilemma and I don't know what to do. We have a beach house. My husband owns the majority of it. His sister owns about a quarter of it. But if you ask her, she owns it. She decorates it. She usually only spends time during the summer, but she's recently retired rather early, and now she is there all the time. She's a little too close to my husband, and I feel very left out. We had friends visit for a weekend, and she is always in the middle of our conversation. When her friends come over, my husband and I retire to another room to let her visit. We have no problem with that. But if we go anywhere, she invites herself along every single time. Oh, and she never pays for anything. She expects us to. I'm starting to snap at her because she's always there in my face. I hate myself for it, but I cannot help it. I can't load the dishwasher even without her fixing it when I walk away. I start to set the table, she takes over. I run into a store, she has to go. She corrects me on everything in front of everyone. My stomach is in knots. If I say anything to my husband, it will blow up in my face. I hate myself for feeling like this, but what can I do? Everything always has to revolve around her, and no matter where I go, I cannot seem to get away from her. Please help. I hate feeling like this, dreading another day with my sister-in-law. We will be back. I will be back with my best Delilah dilemma response coming up next. You're listening to Delilah.
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Sacramento's relaxing favorites. Right here on 92.5 The Breeze. Tonight's Delilah's Dilemma is from a listener who shares a property with her sister-in-law. And her sister-in-law is a pain in the patootie. Here's what you do. You set a boundary. You don't expect your husband to set a boundary. You set the boundary. If you load the dishwasher and she fixes it, turn around and say, you know what? Since you're not happy with the way I load the dishwasher, I'm not going to load the dishwasher from now on. You can do it. And then you let it go. If she starts to insert herself in your trips to the grocery store, you say, no, I need a little time alone. I will see you when I get back. And then you get in your car and you leave. You have to set boundaries. Get the book Boundaries by Dr. Cloud and Dr. Townsend. That will help you far more than anything I have to say. And good luck.

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1: I have a friend named Leanne who is so full of wisdom and grace. She has grace for everyone. It's like she doesn't look at the problem. She looks beyond the problem and looks at the heart of the individual. And she shared this thought with me. Well, it's several thoughts, but I wanted to share it with you. It's written by somebody named Randall Monroe. It says, take wrong turns, talk to strangers, open unmarked doors. And if you see a group of people in a field, go find out what they're doing. Do things without always knowing how they'll turn out. You're curious and smart and bored. And all you see is the choice between working hard and slacking off. There are so many adventures that you miss because you're waiting to think of a plan. To find them, look for tiny, interesting choices. And remember that you are always making up the future as you go. Isn't that good? If you see a group of people in a field, go find out what they're doing. I love that. I am that person. If I see a group of people talking, chattering, laughing, I want to know the joke. I want to know what they're doing. I want to know if they're playing ball or talking about their grandkids. I want in on the conversation. I just thought I would share that with you tonight just to inspire your heart. You're listening to Delilah.
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1: Hi, Robert. Welcome. What can I do for you tonight?
24: I just wanted you to play a song for me. I've loved your show for so long, and my wife and I are, she's the most beautiful thing I've ever seen in my life, and she's agreed to take me back.
1: To take you back?
24: To take me back.
1: Okay. Why did you leave the relationship in the first place?
24: I think it was just that midlife thing, you know. We were looking in other directions for so long and looking for other things. I was at that point and she was at that point. And I think really, to be honest with you, what we decided was what we were looking for was what we already had. It was that simple. I wish it were more complicated. That's as simple as it was.
1: So you took your focus off of building the relationship, and now you're going, wait a minute, the best of what I had was right here all along.
24: That's exactly right. The secret, so long as you're putting the needs of your spouse ahead of your own, everyone wins and everyone is happy. And that's what we finally decided. At least that's what I decided. And It just worked.
1: And what song would you like to hear for your bride?
24: Whatever you think is best. I leave it up to you.
1: I will find a good one for you.
24: Thank you, ma'am.

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1: Hi, good evening. Welcome to the Delilah Show. Who's this?
2: This is Christine.
1: Christine, what can I do for you?
2: Well, I'm looking for a little bit of unbiased advice. Considering you don't know me, I was in a relationship for 9 years, and he recently broke up with me. Well, it's been about 4 months. The whole I love you, but I'm not in love with you thing. And all of my friends, you know, their first instinct is to throw me an I hate this person pity party, which isn't necessarily the case. I'm not angry at him. I don't hate him. I don't think that he did anything wrong. It's just hard. It's very hurtful, and I'm having a little bit of problems coping with it.
1: So you're saying you want to feel your feelings and that's not okay?
2: Oh, I know it's okay. I guess basically, you know, I don't even know how to go about getting over it. And, you know, the timeline on when it's okay to not be sad anymore.
1: Oh, please. How old are you?
2: I'm 29.
1: Okay, you're old enough to know that there's no such timeline. You're old enough to know that you get to grieve and mourn and hurt and cry and heal at whatever pace you need to mourn and cry and hurt and heal.
2: Yeah, I do know that.
1: Go get some Haagen-Dazs. Find a girlfriend that you can talk to and cry.
2: It's what I need to do. You know, I really haven't done it yet.
1: Well, then go do that, you silly. I'll play a really sad song that will bring it on.
2: Thanks. I appreciate it.
1: Because that's the kind of friend I am.
2: Good. I'm glad I've got one.
1: You need to cry.
2: I do.
1: You need to cry and mourn and realize that you gave a piece of your heart, a piece of your soul. And you had planned your dreams around this person, it sounds like.
2: I did. I really did.
1: And now those dreams have come crashing down.
2: Yeah.
1: And you need to just go cry, all right?
2: I will. Thanks, Delilah.
1: Bye-bye, sweetie.

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1: If you're getting ready to call it a night, I appreciate the fact that you let me be a part of your night. 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
1: Hi, you've called The Delilah Show. Who is this?
2: Justin.
1: Hi, Justin. This is Delilah. What can I do for you?
2: I'd like to request a song for my girlfriend.
1: What's her name?
2: Morgan.
1: And what do you want to tell Morgan?
2: That she's in my thoughts and I had a wonderful birthday with her.
1: It was her birthday or your birthday?
2: My birthday.
1: Your birthday.
2: Yeah. Well, she's not really my girlfriend yet. I'm working on it.
1: Aha. It's wishful thinking.
2: Yes.
1: So what do we have to do to cross that threshold from good friends to girlfriend?
2: I have no idea. I don't know. She just does something to me that it's hard to explain.
1: Okay, so what are you waiting for, buddy?
2: I don't know yet. The right moment.
1: If you're sounding this dreamy on the phone to me, sounds to me like you got a bad.
2: Yeah, I'd say I do.
1: And if she's being that sweet to celebrate your birthday with you, then obviously she likes you a lot.
2: I guess you're right. I guess I'm going to have to do that.
1: I guess so. You have a good night. Good luck.
2: Thank you.

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3: I knew we were going to hear about this one, Murphy. This juicy podcast we did a couple of days ago, the After the Show podcast about our relationship and the beginnings.
4: Yeah, how it all got started, how in the world we've survived working together this long.
3: Not even the work stuff as much as our beginning story. When you knew, when I knew, you did not propose to me. And I did want to bring that back up. And we have a lot of comments about that, about the non-proposal. Apparently, it happens a lot. We just knew, of course, at that time, and I mentioned this in the podcast, that I would have liked that. There was a part of me. I was younger. Mm-hmm. I wanted that. But a couple of years into being married, I realized I've got the marriage. You know, I've got, and I'm happy, you know. And so I remember letting that go. I don't even think about it unless it gets brought up.
4: Yeah.
3: Unless somebody goes, how were you proposed to? And I'll go, funny story, I wasn't.
4: He didn't. Yes, yeah, like, okay, yeah, here we hilarious. Go. Here we go again.
3: Denise, I wasn't proposed to either. Anne says, being proposed to is a great feeling, I admit, but soulmates just know. a person knows when they're meant to be. It's a feeling like no other. Agreed. That's the thing you need to know. If you're a young person and you're listening to this, what you actually want in life is the relationship to be strong, not the proposal to be exceptional.
5: Mm-hmm.
3: Just like they'll say, you want a great marriage versus a great wedding. Don't get caught up in the wrong things. Mm-hmm. You know, even if it's the right person, that doesn't mean that everything is going to happen in a perfect way from start to finish. It's not going to.
4: Two people see things totally different than each other.
3: Mm-hmm.
4: And you don't really know that until it happens. A proposal is usually a surprise, so there's no discussing it in advance. Going, so how do you feel about proposals?
3: Yeah,
4: that would really water the moment down too.
3: And what
4: it?
3: About the fact that there may be people who have done the big proposal, and then that person on the receiving end was like, "Ooh," like didn't want it to be on the jumbotron.
5: Mm.
3: You know, it is a chance you take. So.
4: Yeah, there's that's a lot of stuff that people don't want on jumbotrons these days.
3: Sam, did you do proposals?
6: Let's see. Two I did, yes. The and other then, one kind of just came up. We were sitting at a bar drinking, and it's like, yeah, you know, you think we ought to? Yeah, sure, why not?
3: That was kind of like me and Murphy.
6: Yeah.
3: Yeah, okay. Thank you for jumping
6: but
3: in.
6: But yours worked.
4: No.
3: That's okay, yes. That's okay, too. Love having you along.

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1: Sam's always up on the new eats. He's the food dude.
2: 7-Up has changed its formula.
3: Really?
1: Okay.
2: Yeah. They are lemon lime soda.
1: Yeah.
2: Well, they have changed the formula, and now they are calling themselves a lime and lemon soda.
1: Oh, lime is more forward?
2: Yeah, lime is more forward in the new one. Apparently, it's more brighter, more refreshing. Lime first.
1: Good.
2: And saying they've actually got the cans going lime and lemon now.
1: Okay,
2: lemon,
1: so
2: lime.
1: More green.
2: Yeah.
1: Look, that sounds good to me.
3: Yeah. Hey, it does sound good, but, you know, if you're a 7-Up purist, changing the formula sounds like risky business to me.
1: No one's ever done that before.
3: Yeah, right.
2: Coke. You can get it in original, zero sugar, cherry, and cherry zero sugar.
1: Excellent.
3: All right.
2: The folks at Heinz have something new that I don't know that we really need. Mm. It's called the Love Lid. Okay, so on your Heinz bottle, you know, you squeeze out the ketchup. Sometimes it's too much, sometimes it's too little.
3: Yeah.
2: So they're now selling this thing called the Love Lid. It has a thing on the lid, on the cap, that you can adjust. You like, you love, or crazy love. And it determines,
1: it opens it bigger.
2: Yeah, how much ketchup comes out.
1: Okay, that's cute.
2: You know, so if you love it, it's the middle one. If you like it, it's just a little ketchup.
3: Okay. Does it change the sound that everybody justifies? I'm telling you, it was the bottle, I promise.
2: You can only buy these online right now, and I actually pulled up the picture from Walmart. It's $3-something.
1: Oh, that's
2: just to buy the cap.
1: That's funny.
3: Okay.
1: That's cute. Okay.
2: More decisions, huh? Doritos has put together two of their favorite flavors called Late Night Taco and Chimichurri Lime. So they're in the same bag now if you want to try those out.
1: Sounds good.
2: Take your chance. Over at Aldi, they have Pumpkin Spice Kettle Corn. Have you tried that yet?
3: No, that sounds good.
2: And they also have a maple kettle corn as well.
1: Ooh, no thanks.
2: Yeah, I know. You got a maple issue.
1: I also don't even like kettle corn because I don't like sweet popcorn.
2: Really?
1: I do not like sweet popcorn.
2: Kettle corn is so wonderful.
3: It is. Jody's a savory person when it comes to popcorn.
2: Over at Thomas, the bagel and English muffin folks, they are, and this is really cool. They're not releasing these till October. They're not in on the, put it out now.
1: Right.
2: Okay. The pumpkin spice bagels and English muffins, they're coming out in October, and they're maple French toast bagels and English muffins in October.
1: Fall
2: where
1: food.
2: It should be.
3: Right.
2: And finally, Celestial Seasonings has a new wellness. Yeah, no.
1: Say that fast.
2: Celestial Seasonings. Wellness teas, three new wellness teas. One that's prebiotic blend, one is a throat soother, and the other is a stomach soother.
1: They have good tea. Mm-hmm. I can say they're the ones that make sleepy time tea.
2: Oh, that's their biggest seller.
1: So good. Mm-hmm. Rightly so.
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9: 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The Big 3 playoffs are coming to Dallas, Texas. The four best teams in the Big 3 battle it out for a spot in the championship. The action starts with the legendary Big 3 celebrity game.

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1: Keep the wow time. Keep the wow is a motto just to remind yourself. Keep your accomplishments close and in your head talking to you. You know, not just the negative stuff like, I did that. Wow. Keep it. Remind yourself. It's about self-confidence. We like to hear about your wows. These coming into Facebook, Instagram, and murphysamandjody.com. And we do mean the big and little things in life. Mm-hmm. Like little things can wow you. Joshua says, my wow is that my Kindle told me this morning that I have read 71 books since the beginning of 2026. And some of them are romance novels.
2: 71?
1: I love it. You're a reader.
2: That's like two books a week, maybe more
1: reading
2: than that.
1: Reading is so good for almost your three? Mind wow. and your life. And guess what? It can take you anywhere. I love that, Joshua. Man, you let us know lot. By the end of the year how yeah. many you have read. Emma says, my wow is that I have a little house on a little street in a little town that has numerous restaurants and venues for live music in walking distance. Wow.
3: Nice.
2: That's that somebody. Is a wow. That's peaceful, too. At least it sounds peaceful.
1: Also, that just that, you know, sometimes your wow is just that, hey, things are nice.
2: Yeah. Mm-hmm.
1: Paying attention to what actually is good instead of all the worry and the things that we tend to wake up and problem solve and focus on the problems. When you keeping the wow means focus on what's good.
2: Yeah.
1: You know, and let that speak to you. Kathy says, my keep the wow is that pumpkin season is knocking on the door and it's my fave. And then here's an email from murphysamandjody.com from Bill. Was listening to the story of Barney and Louie, which was the morning pick me up about the duck and the dog.
3: The dog and the duck.
1: I just had to know if there were diapers for ducks, so I looked it up.
2: Sam said diapers for ducks, yeah.
1: Would you? Well, they wouldn't let the duck in the house with the dog.
3: Because birds in a house, it's, yeah.
1: They poop
3: messy.
1: A lot. Okay, so would you believe they do make them?
3: Uh-huh.
1: Well, they're called poultry diapers. You oh, really? Line them with a disposable pad or whatever absorbent material you have. They cost anywhere from $10 to $30 for a box. How's that for a wow? Thank you. Yeah. We'll never poultry forget diapers. It. A diaper for a duck. That just lets you know that everything you could possibly want is made and manufactured.
2: Sam, if you decide to do that with the ducks in the backyard, let me know. I want to see what that's
3: I'll take
2: like.
3: Pictures.
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1: You ever have FOMO, fear of missing out about a TV show or a movie?
2: Yes, because who can keep up with all that there is to watch?
3: I don't. I mean, because I know I can watch it on demand anywhere, unless it's in the theater. Mm-hmm. The theater would be the only place I would have the FOMO. The rest, it's easy.
1: I have had it the past few days about a TV show called House of the Dragon.
4: We will have an empire on a sailing.
3: Oh, really?
4: Premier.
1: Yeah.
2: I knew it.
1: The show came out of, what,
4: forever.
1: 6 years ago, 4 years ago?
2: Was it that long ago?
1: It was every 2 years we're getting a season, and this was season three that just wrapped up.
2: Look, I didn't even finish the first season. It was so brutal.
1: Me too. I watched a couple episodes, and it's just like, this is not interesting me. I was all into it because of Game of Thrones.
2: Because of the dragons.
1: Like, yeah. And it's like, yeah.
2: It opened with a girl riding a dragon, Murphy.
3: You did it?
2: Yes.
3: So, well, that's enough to suck you in.
2: Telling you.
1: In the past, well, this past Sunday was the last episode of season three. And so I've seen it all over social.
4: Oh, my God. It's awesome.
2: Well,
4: oh my God.
2: What we had talked about in the Hollywood Outsider is that those who are watching it on Sunday night, they were not okay rolling into work Monday. So it was one of those big Game of Thrones things where you were like, what? Yeah.
1: Daenerys was killed?
3: So I forgot about that. You would really have the FOMO if the show still has a definitive time that it begins airing. That's not the same as it being on demand, but once it's there, right?
1: Yeah, but because, like Jody said, we'd written it off because it's like, no, it's not the same. But now it's like all these people are talking about it. Am I missing something? So
3: I understand what you're saying.
2: Got you.
1: So okay. I went back and I started over.
2: Okay.
1: I'm now I'm only an episode and a half in. There's like 26 episodes.
2: Good.
1: But I can tell you this, Jody. I don't know if it'll affect you trying it again, but it's better.
2: Okay.
1: I don't know if it's because I watched Night of the Seven Kingdoms and I got my fix there.
2: Okay.
1: But House of the Dragon, even these episodes that I've seen already, I'm into it. And,
2: good.
1: I'm sort of invested in some of the characters already.
2: Do you know why I think it is? It's because enough time has passed for you since Game of Thrones, which none of these can live up to.
1: Exactly.
2: Just being honest.
1: Exactly.
2: But it still gets you back into that world a little bit.
1: Yeah, there's still dragons and then, you know, the keep and all that stuff.
2: So exciting.
1: Go try it.
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0: 92.5 degrees, Sacramento's relaxing favorites. I love that you're here. Thanks so much for starting Wednesday with me. I'm Robin Rock. Sunny and 88 for today. Well, we now see that there's protein in even Pop-Tarts, and you have to be wondering, where else can they add protein? Well, let me answer that question. That would be ketchup. They're now coming out with protein ketchup. Oh, yeah. They figured out how to blend algae protein into tomato ketchup to give it four times the original protein and adding essential amino acids and minerals. Of course, though, putting this new concoction of ketchup on deep-fried food doesn't make your dinner any healthier. But it does get you a little more protein, so there's something.
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0: 92.5 degrees, Sacramento's relaxing favorites. Well, hello, my friend. Welcome to Wednesday. I'm Robin Rock. Sunshine today and a high of 88. So we've got a lot of kids going back to school this week. Sac Unified went back earlier and Elk Grove kids going back tomorrow. And you just might be in the position where you are ready for a break already. We get it. How about Vegas? Two nights, one stage. It's our iHeartRadio Music Festival. We want to get you there September 18th and 19th. And we want to give you $1,000. First of three chances to win it all coming up at 9 this morning. Right here on 92.5 The Breeze.
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0: 92.5 The Breeze, Sacramento's relaxing favorites. Hi, my friend. How are you today? Welcome to Wednesday. I'm Robin Rock. Sunny today, looking at a high right around 88. Hey, we would love to help you start your workday with what you need. More of the songs, less of the interruptions, about 92 minutes of commercial-free songs. And along with that, we would love to get you set for a night out to see Andrea Bocelli. All of that starts at 8:50 this morning right here on 92.5 The Breeze.
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A fire nearly caused a huge tragedy for a family in Texas, but had it not been for their pet, I mean, they might have all perished. Did I tell you it was a pet goose? Hold on. It's your daily dose of good news. Story coming up right here in just a couple of songs on 92.5 The Breeze. Here's Mr.

0: 92.5 The Breeze, Sacramento's relaxing favorites. Well, hello and good morning. Welcome to Wednesday. It's great to see you today. I'm Robin Rock. Sunshine today. Look at that high temperature. High right around 88. High of only 80 for tomorrow. How about that? Well, it almost was a tragedy. Except Goosey saved the day. Did I tell you about Goosey? Goosey is a four-month-old pet goose in Texas being called a hero after waking his family up in the middle of the night. He started honking like crazy on the back porch, and his owner, Bert Gerber, went outside to see what on earth was going on. It turns out the barn was on fire. Bert grabbed a garden hose, put out the flames just in time before they could spread and threaten the animals inside. Family says if Goosey had waited even just a few more minutes, it could have been a disaster. And because every hero deserves a happy ending, Goosey's getting a reward. The family adopted him a girlfriend named Lucy. Not bad for just doing his job, right? That's your daily dose of good news here on 92.5
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0: How's it going with your 14-year-old son today, Rick? What are you guys doing?
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0: You know, I'll bet you, Doug, he is really glad that school starts tomorrow. Yeah. School for Elk Grove, San Juan, Natomas, and Twin River starting tomorrow. It's 92.5 degrees.

0: 92.5 The Breeze, Sacramento's relaxing favorites. Well, hello. Welcome to Wednesday. I'm Robin Rock. Glad we could start the day together. Sunshine today with a high right around 88. Now for the weekend, sunshine and we've got highs in the 80s, which is about perfect if you were planning on going to the Sacramento Banana Fest. I had no idea it was a thing, but it is. It's back actually for the 15th year at William Land Park. And if you love bananas, come on, this is a place you want to be. Banana pudding, frozen chocolate-covered bananas, banana splits. I mean, pretty much anything you can think of banana. They've got live music and fun things to do for the kids. That'll be all this weekend. Sounds like that might be the place you need to be.
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0: 92.5 degrees, Sacramento's relaxing favorites. Hey, morning. Welcome to Wednesday. I'm Robin Rock. Sunny skies today. We are looking at a nice, comfortable high of 88. Hey, coming up in just a few minutes, I want to try to get you set with the night out because you need that. We would like to pay for it, so why not? How'd you like to go see Train? Train is going to be in concert at Lake Tahoe Amphitheater August 25th. We're going to help you win your way in just after 8. Try to make you our winner today right here on 92.5 The Breeze.
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Yeah, we want to help you win your way in to see their show at Lake Tahoe Amphitheater. And I'm going to help you do that. A couple of songs here on 92.5 The Breeze, Sacramento's relaxing favorites. Here's Desiree.

0: 92.5 degrees, Sacramento's relaxing favorites. Well, hello, friend. Great to see you. I'm Robin Rock. Sunshine and high right around 88 today. We're in back-to-school mode tomorrow. Elk Grove, San Juan, Natomas, and Twin Rivers back in action. SAC Unified went back earlier this week, and I know parents are just about ready for a break. 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Lake Tahoe Amphitheater, August 25th. 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

Well, if you were anxious to see our Kings back in action, Kings home opener is going to be against the Golden State Warriors. That actually won't happen until October 24th, but it'll be here before you know it. 92.5 degrees, Sacramento's relaxing favorites. 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

0: 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Well, hi, friend. Great to see you. I'm Robin Rock, Sunshine, and high right around 88 for today. I love that we're making dreams come true and that we were actually able to help Norman check something off of his bucket list. Norman won a trip for two to Vegas to be there for our iHeartRadio Music Festival.
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That Powerball jackpot is going to be bananas by the time we get to the weekend. The next drawing coming up on Saturday, as of right now, I just checked. It's at $1 billion. That's with a B. $1 billion. Whoa. It's 92.5 The Breeze, Sacramento's relaxing favorites, and Mariah Carey.

0: 5 degrees, Sacramento's relaxing favorites. Well, hello and good morning, my friend. Great to see you. I'm Robin Rock. Sunshine today, and we are going to see a high right around 88. Oh, almost time to jump right in and start your workday. You got a lot to get done, so we're going to make sure that you have exactly what you need. 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How'd you like to go see Andrea Bocelli? 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

just a little after 9. Hey, I love your timing. You are just in time for 92 minutes of commercial-free songs. Hi, my friend. How are you? I'm Robin Rock. And love to get you set with tickets for Andrea Bocelli. We'll try to do that right around 9:50. It's Lionel Richie right now on 92.5 The Breeze.

0: M, I know you're a teacher in Elk Grove. Last day before school is back in session. What are you doing for yourself today?
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0: Oh, I love that for you. That's awesome. Thank you so much for including us in your day. 92 minutes of commercial-free songs rolling right now on 92.5 Degrees.

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Food Truck Mania is back in Roseville. So all the food trucks, all the live music, and that's going to be at Vernon Street Town Center, 5 till 11 tomorrow. It's 92.5 degrees, Sacramento's relaxing favorites, and Gwen Stefani. 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
1: 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That September 18th. 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

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Hi, it's Christina, and thank you so much for having us on. You know, tomorrow and every weekday, Robin Rock gets you through the morning, 6 to 10 a.m. right here on The Breeze.

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1: Okay, so people are getting a little creative online with their NFL head coaches. They're ranking on hotness, okay? Who topped it? Sean McVay from the LA Rams, followed by Green Bay's Matt LaFleur.

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1: So let's say you save some extra cash. How are you spending the money? 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
2: Experiences. You cherish those memories for a lifetime.
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1: So let's say you got paid. It's a Friday night. What are you doing? Are you, you know, putting it away for a rainy day, saving it for some experiences with your friends and your family, or maybe yourself, want to do some travel? Or are you all about a little retail therapy? Everybody get in the car. We're going to dinner. Tell me.

0: 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How do you like to spend your money? 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
1: All right, so parents, if you've heard your kids saying, that's AI, don't assume they're talking about technology. 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
1: 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Now, Friday night, the 18th, completely sold out. 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And $1,000 spending cash. Don't worry about it. We got you. Coming up again at 5 o'clock.
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1: See, my twins are only 4 years old, but I've already realized that they don't really care about the toys that much. They'll play with them for like a week and then be over it, if I'm lucky. Okay, but get my kids a pass to the museum, a family pass to the zoo. It's much better. They enjoy themselves. We all do, okay? And it gives us something to do during the week. I honestly prefer it, but you know, everybody's different. How do you like to spend your money? Experiences? Or are you more of like a retail therapy kind of guy, Hank?
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Happy Wednesday afternoon. How are you? It's Dan Blackman. When you hear a power ballad, you think of Journey, right? And this great one. They're touring right now. They said after the tour, they are breaking up. They're in Hawaii in September. Here is the great Open Arms.

0: Sacramento's relaxing favorites are on 92.5 The Breeze. It's Maroon 5. It's Dan Blackman. What was the first thing you wanted to see when you went to the zoo? For me, it was the elephants. Today, I have asked that because it is World Elephant Day. Checking out the very intelligent and awesome elephants, of course. Hopefully, you're doing that sometime soon. Stay here for more favorites. 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

0: the home of Robin Rock in the Morning, 92.5 The Breeze. Thanks for listening in today, especially at work. Hi, it's Dan Blackman. So how's work going today?
1: Well, I went to change my desktop password. I thought I was changing just my own desktop password, but I changed the password for the domain for the entire company.
0: Oh, no. Well, hopefully you could change it back. Thanks for listening here. Man, oh, man, I don't mean to laugh. Here is Aaron Neville. Everybody plays the fool once in a while. Okay.

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0: Sacramento's relaxing favorites are on 92.5 The Breeze. Hey, it's Dan Blackman helping to make your workday fly by. So does anybody say or do anything at work that kind of makes you feel old? Hi, what's going on?
1: They didn't really do or say something, but it was more them just being alive, I guess. Anytime I work with, like, a younger person, it's like, oh, my birthday was in the 2000s. Like, excuse me. I was in high school at that point. Like,
0: and it doesn't really matter because we have more experience than them. So listen in, you young folk. Here's No Ordinary Love. Shout out.

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Thank you for listening in. Patrick Swayze, of course, Dirty Dancing stuff. And She's Like the Wind. Turn it up.

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The $1,000 fill-up. What did one of our latest winners say? How can you win? All that coming in about 10 minutes. Here's Sarah McLachlan.

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0: Sacramento's relaxing favorites are on 92.5 The Breeze. Tracy Chapman there, Dan Blackman here. Congratulations to Paul, our latest winner of $1,000 and the $1,000 Philip. This is what he said.
1: Thank you. I'm so happy. I can't tell you how much this would help me right now, especially.
0: Well, we are so happy to help you. We want you to win $1,000 in the $1,000 Philip. Be here between 9 a.m., 5 p.m., Monday through Friday. Hear the keyword. You know what to do with it. Get the phone call and win $1,000, hopefully, tomorrow. It's the $1,000 Philip. Best of luck.
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